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0: 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Gas up, groceries up, dining out up, electricity's up. 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

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Yeah, that's us. 94.9 Radio John Deke. 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

0: Hey, Loyal and Royal Army, are you tired of paying for things? 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Gas up, groceries up, dining out up, electricity's up. 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

0: Hey, Loyal and Royal Army, are you tired of paying for things? 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

0: Hey, Hog fans, get ready for the Bet Saracen Razorback Roundup with John and Deke. 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
5: A better life with Dr. Sanjay Gupta.
6: You ever feel like you're not getting enough sleep? Well, here's some strange comfort. You are built that way. Of all the primates on Earth, humans sleep the least. That's according to anthropologist David Sampson, who for his new book, called The Sleepless Ape, actually climbed trees to study how chimpanzees sleep. His models predicted humans should sleep about 10 and a half hours a night, but most of us only get about 7. So we are evolutionary outliers. But here's the useful part. Sampson says if you are struggling with sleep, don't obsess over the sleep itself. Focus on getting back in sync with the sun. Let natural light wake you up in the morning, catch some daylight midday, and as the sun goes down, dim the lights and ease off the screens. Or put it another way, before you reach for supplements, try reaching for some sunlight. I'm Dr. Sanjay Gupta, helping you live a better life.
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1: You're right. All right. All right. All right. All right.
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0: 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Gas up, groceries up, dining out up, electricity's up. 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
3: From the Northwest Arkansas Traffic Network, I'm John Runyon. Here's a look at your traffic update. Looks like that accident has been cleared up on I-49 southbound as you head towards Fayetteville just before you get to Weddington Drive. Still some heavy traffic there, so do be careful. Moderate to heavy traffic on I-49 coming out of Rogers and Bentonville as well. Typical at this time of day. Buckle up and be safe. That's your traffic update from the Northwest Arkansas Traffic Network. I'm John Runyon.
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1: Good morning, happy Thursday. I'm KNWA's Ashlyn Brothers with your morning news headlines. Rogers police are asking for your help in identifying a suspect in the theft of a blue Yamaha motorcycle. The theft happened September 28th in the 3500 block of West Cedar Circle. If you recognize him or you know anything about the stolen motorcycle, call Rogers police. Rogers voters will decide November 3rd whether to extend an existing 1% sales tax, providing $8.75 million to expand the animal shelter and nearly double its capacity. And as we're moving toward midterm elections, Benton County officials warn of scam texts asking you to verify your voter registration. The county and Secretary of State won't send those texts. Don't click links or share personal information. And Springdale is Arkansas's capital for a day today. Governor Sarah Huckabee Sanders and senior state officials will spend the day in the city, meeting with local leaders and visiting the community. 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
1: And I don't know if you caught this, Deke. I know you don't have to worry about it because your final offspring going through school is at DTSOI.
2: Mm-hmm.
1: And Fayetteville just announced this.
2: Oh, no, we're doing it. We're doing it too.
1: Are they really?
2: Mm-hmm. We're not happy. We being the representative. Yeah. The leader of the pack, the mom, is unhappy with this take.
1: Yeah, so here, let me read this for people that missed it. Public school officials on Tuesday in Fayetteville formally let parents know that kids in grades 7 through 12 will be required to lock away their cell phones.
2: Bag up your phones.
1: For the entire school day.
2: Ooh.
1: And walk through metal detectors.
2: Yeah, that's Fayetteville.
1: Classes resume August 12th.
2: First of all, August 12th, come on, what are we doing? Can we go back to Labor Day? Right? That's too early.
1: It was
2: anyway,
1: never Labor Day for me, but...
2: Yeah, but that's August 12th's early.
1: It seems early.
2: Anyway,
1: It does.
2: Yeah, the representative for my child that gave birth to her is unhappy with this. I'm an opinionated dad. I'm like, whatever. But we survived without phones, but we also didn't live in these times.
1: You're correct.
2: And my concern is... If anything goes down, anything, we don't have to think of the worst
1: thing.
2: Just
1: anything.
2: Anything.
1: Mm-hmm.
2: What are they supposed to do?
1: Well, you're going to see an inundation of people at that school, like nurses and stuff. Their jobs are going to suddenly become tenuous. And what I mean by that is they're used to right now when a situation, like say, let's say she doesn't feel good. Like, let's say she's at school,
2: yeah,
1: and she doesn't, you know what?
2: How many times has she texted me and be like, Dad, I don't feel good.
1: I don't feel good. Come get me, whatever.
2: Gotta go use the office phone like it's 1987.
1: But now they got to go to the nurse like it's Napoleon Dynamite.
2: First off, did you ever call your mom from school?
1: Not call, but I all the time faked like I was sick.
2: But they never called a parent. Neither did I because my parent was there.
1: Well, see, you're the exception.
2: So I'm sitting there thinking these dilemmas, and obviously my brain, because of her mom, goes to the worst case scenario. But there's other scenarios that it's not
1: like
2: all
1: this one.
2: A 10.
1: Like this one. I don't feel good. So if you got a school of Fayetteville size, which is like, what, 2,500 kids?
2: First of all, that's too big. They need it. But anyway, a whole other
1: thing. That's a whole other thing. But like, they got 2,500 kids, and like, so what? Now, every time someone needs to get a hold of their parent, they got to go to the office?
2: And what do they think? A metal detector is going to stop something? If somebody with somebody wants to do something that involves metal, they're not going to wait for the metal detector.
1: This is what we need to put on the page. Let the parents just absolutely have it, this one.
2: Well, the people that have grown kids will be like, good, they're too distracted. We're in a state where they agree with this.
1: I get that. I get that argument. I do.
2: They are too distracted. My compromise would be they box them up class to class. Once you walk in, the first 5 minutes is everybody put your phones in a box.
1: Is it no electronics or is it no phone? I mean, do they have laptops?
2: Yeah, they have Chromebooks. So they'll just Facebook. Yeah, they can message us, I guess.
1: Yeah.
2: Maybe that's a compromise.
1: Yeah.
2: Look at you being smart.
1: Well, I mean, I know they have laptops.
2: Do they have access to let anybody know if anything's happening besides going to a nurse's office?
1: Yeah.
2: Messenger, anything. They need to have that option.
1: Yes. But I think that, you know, there's a variety of reasons why they want to get the phones.
2: The take of, well, we survived, kids. We didn't live in these times.
1: And they know what we're saying.
2: We didn't live in these times with that. We didn't live in these times with panic attacks. We didn't live in these times with EpiPens.
1: A whole host of issues.
2: We didn't live in these times with peanuts, you know? Nobody had peanuts in Hot Springs, Arkansas. We ever told not to have peanut butter at school, ever?
1: I don't remember that.
2: Yeah. So,
1: I know the peanut allergies did not exist. It didn't just arise in 2000.
2: But we never had to deal with it like they do now.
1: Just don't let my kid eat this. And then the lunch lady knows and whatever.
2: We're just saying that the people that are going to make the argument of like, we survived. We didn't have these things to worry about.
1: No, it's
2: and
1: a completely think about different world. Yeah, completely. You couldn't even imagine. You couldn't even enter your brain.
2: Not even the thing we're not talking about.
1: Yeah.
2: In the worst case scenario.
1: We'll put this up on our page. We're going to let the parents just absolutely just fight it out on this one.
2: Not to mention the weather. Not to mention, you know, car troubles or...
1: There's two dozen reasons, valid ones, that you would need to get a hold of your parents at school.
2: Bathroom things and first times having one of those.
1: We'll see how it goes. I mean, it's going to be interesting to see the feedback.
2: What grades don't have phones?
1: 7 through 12.
2: Sixth graders just allowed to roam nuts?
1: Not sure that's going to be. I mean, I don't know how the middle schools handle it, but this is the 7th through 12th.
2: They're going to bag them up there like at a Jack White phone.
1: Like they're at a Bill Burr show.
2: We're going to bag it up.
1: Yep. Like you're at the Grove.
2: Yeah. And that's a process to come there and open it up. You just can't pop it open.
1: No. You need to have it go, boop. Someone go, want me to get
2: There's
1: that for
2: gotta
1: you?
2: There's got
1: to
2: be a happy compromise. I don't see this lasting. I see there being big pushback a week or two in. Something's going to go down.
1: We got a little over 30 days.
2: Kids are smart enough, too. I'm going to let everybody know they're smart enough to make something go down to get that removed.
1: But my point is that they have metal detectors, and that's half the what they're detecting for. Or their Apple phones. Like, they can't carry it around. Like, it just can't.
2: Are they encouraging you just to leave it at home? You can bring it, but we're bagging it up.
1: Yeah, it will be of no
2: use
1: to you.
2: I mean, I go to the Grove and they bag it up. I leave my phone in the car. I just go, I don't have it, because you're already going to bag it up. I can't have it anyway. I'll just leave it in the car.
1: Precisely. And then if you go pee, and go out in your car real quick. I mean, you don't have to have it unbagged.
2: You can pee at the Grove, but you don't have to talk to anybody for the hour that the comedian's there.
1: Right. But no, leaving it in the car is just also a smart idea. But yeah, we'll put this on the
2: But page. It doesn't matter who comes to the Grove now. They're bagging up your phone, which I like. Get off your phone.
1: Correct. And by the way, if a comedian sees you on your phone in the crowd.
2: Oh, you're part of the show.
1: You are officially part of the show.
2: It's one of the best things they've done at the Grove. It doesn't matter if it's Nikki Glaser or John Chris. They're going to bag it up for anybody.
1: Right.
2: I'm here for that.
1: I am too. Good job, Bill.
2: I will be there for Chad Prather live at the Grove Comedy Club coming this weekend. My mother-in-law loves Chad Prather. She is excited. He's got two shows, Friday and Saturday night, the Grove Comedy Club, and then SNL's Michael Longfellow. You know him as the tall, handsome kid on SNL who hardly does anything. Now he's going to be at the Grove.
1: You couldn't have summed it up better.
2: But that's like his shtick now.
1: Yeah.
2: He's like, hey, I'm part of the show now. Cool. And then my boy Derek Stroop, if you love Nate Bargatze and Dusty Slay and Aaron Weber from That Tree, Derek Stroop, you're going to love him at the Grove Comedy Club first weekend in August. Don't miss Derek Stroop. That guy literally off the Nate Tree. You're going to love him. And also Aaron Weber, who I mentioned there at the end of August. So all of these are at the Grove's website where they bag up your phones like you're in high school.
1: Yeah.
2: You can relate to your kids. Hey, I get it, man. My phone gets bagged up at the comedy club. I don't know what you're going through.
1: I know how you feel, Kevin.
2: I know how you feel.
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4: From the Northwest Arkansas Traffic Network, take another look at your Thursday morning commute. Everything looking okay at the moment. No unusual slowdowns. ARCDOT's not reporting any accidents. Just keep on driving safe. Have a terrific Thursday. From the Northwest Arkansas Traffic Network, I'm Bob Booty.
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1: That's it. She's not going to a gym. She's not doing CrossFit. She's doing basic things that everybody can do, and everybody that's overweight goes, it's hard for me. Well, no. Kendall was a big girl. Now she's freaking hot as hot. She was hotter, stupid good looking.
2: Yeah, she's lost. I know the number.
1: Can we say it?
2: Nope. I'm not going to say the number.
1: Why not?
2: Yeah, I don't want to say the number.
1: I'm down 28 pounds.
2: That's incredible.
1: She's down.
2: That's just, do I not say the number? It's just a lot. It's
1: more.
2: A lot.
1: She's down more. And that's all she's doing. And again, there's ways to lose weight. This drug is fine. It's for diabetic people. They figured out how to help you lose weight. Makes you not hungry. It makes you burp. You're going to burp a lot, and you're going to have trouble moving stool. Let's just say that. But Willow Park up in Bentonville is where I go.
2: Let me give you an example of the messages she's getting. She got a DM from Jade Carey's mother. Danielle, who I went to high school with, messaged Kendall and said, what are you doing?
1: Okay, I thought it was like some dude.
2: This is the mother of a U.S. Olympic gold medalist going, what are you doing?
1: And I'm telling you guys, what are you doing? This isn't you being super nice to your wife. It's real life. A dog. She goes on walks. She saw that it worked. She's eating better.
2: On
1: you make choices.
2: Way, 3 hours a day, man. Or 3 miles a day.
1: 3 miles is hard to do. That's, if you're normal walking, that's an hour.
2: Yeah.
1: Give yourself an hour of your day to go on we have all the trails. I got a park right by me. I've been doing 40 minutes. I feel Kendall's motivated me. Like, well, if Kendall can do three miles, I got to do 3 miles. I do two. And I've gotten to do where I'm like, all right, I'm done with two, cool. But my Deke brain goes, two's enough, but I got to go, shut up, you.
2: Two is a lot.
1: Let's do three, because I have the energy to do three, and then it'll even help.
2: Yeah, oh yeah.
1: So eating better, going for walks, making the right decisions, cutting out alcohol, eating late will kill you, and your girl is doing all these things, and I'm just like, I see her on her walks. She puts videos of her walks. She did the bridal thing.
2: Yeah.
1: She put a side by side of the dress she was wearing that day and the dress she's tried on when she was trying on wedding dresses.
2: Mm-hmm.
1: And she's lost.
2: It's a lot.
1: Quarter of her weight.
2: It's a ton.
1: Don't say a ton.
2: It's a
1: bunch
2: literal
1: of weight.
2: Metric ton.
1: She hasn't lost a ton.
2: 2,000.
1: She's lost. Yeah. She's lost. She's lost a lot of weight.
2: Yep. Men continues.
1: I was trying to think who was on the $50 bill, but I don't know. I'm not that educated.
2: Cute. I would say a number, but like,
1: why not?
2: It just keeps shrinking.
1: That's
2: it
1: true.
2: Keeps doing more. So I don't want to put a number on it until it's over.
1: Well, I'm proud of her. Can I tell her that?
2: Sure.
3: Bring him the good news today.
4: Good news for change. What do you say, huh?
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1: Hey, a guy in Massachusetts hit the lottery. That's cool. Got $300,000. How'd he do that? He got his numbers from an elevator. That's right. My station in Tulsa's got 56 floors. He says his old work elevator stopped always on certain floors. No matter if you punched it in or whatever, it always stopped on 2, 6, 10, 14, and 18. So he's like, you know what I'm going to do?
2: You know what I'm going to do?
1: I'm going to put in 2, 6, 10, 14, and 18, and ta-da, $300,000. What'd you do if $300,000 just fell on your lap?
2: Go right out of my mortgage.
1: Oh, yeah? Just pay that house off?
2: I
1: watched that, again, with the movie talk. I watched Jurassic Park, and they have, right before the movie, dude, they did all the trailers. They did the Nicole Kidman thing. They do the, and they did a, get your Jurassic Park lottery tickets. Like, they did it right before the movie. I don't want commercials, right? You can do commercials leading up to the trailers. Once the trailer stops, commercials need to be done.
2: Can we just say, by the way, that AMC Fiesta plays twice as many trailers as Malco Razorback?
1: Do they?
2: You know they do.
1: I don't know. I don't go to the other one.
2: They run like seven or
1: eight. I don't know.
2: Eight.
1: I don't go to the other one.
2: You don't go to Malco Razorback?
1: No, I have passes to AMC. Why would I pay for
2: so
1: Malco?
2: So they only play like three trailers.
1: Golly, dude. It's 25 minutes. They've
2: it's
1: now had to
2: seven
1: put,
2: trailers
1: They've had
2: AMC.
1: To put on the app. This is the time start of the trailers. You will have to be, it'll be 25 to 30 minutes after this time.
2: Easily.
1: Yeah. It says it on the app when I get tickets.
2: Yeah.
1: You're going to a 6 o'clock movie? JK,
2: 6:30. Yeah, totally. But here's the weird thing, and this is why I'm a sicko. I prefer more trailers.
1: Well, not when you go once a week like me and you're like, again with the Superman.
2: Well, you're seeing the same trailer seven times.
1: Dude, the amateur movie that came out is really, really good with Miley Ralcom, whatever his name is. Ralcom Miley, what's his name? Miley Ralcom, Malcolm Bialik.
2: You sound like Kendrick Perkins saying Moses Moody. You sound like Malcolm Ralick.
1: Miley Malcolm? Malcolm, what's his name?
2: Rami Malek.
1: Rami Malek.
2: Academy Award winner,
1: Malcolm
2: Rami Malek.
1: Rally. No. Well, now he's Malcolm
2: Rally. Not Malcolm Rally.
1: He's Malcolm Rally. All I did was see that trailer.
2: Moses Moody, Moody.
1: Malcolm
2: Moody.
1: Rally's in this trailer. I see Malcolm it once Rally. A week, and I know the movie.
2: Stop calling him Malcolm Rally.
1: He's Malcolm Rally. He's Mr. Robot. He's Freddie Mercury. So I saw the whole movie because I watched the trailer the whole time. It's a good movie. Don't
2: repeat
1: watch the trailer.
2: Me. Rami.
1: Malcolm.
2: No, say
1: Rally.
2: Rami.
1: Rami.
2: Malik.
1: Rally. All I did was flip-flop the letters.
2: Yeah, I get it.
1: Get off me. I have a condition.
2: Do you?
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1: Yeah, and some of you complaining about Northwest Arkansas. I saw somebody's sad post on that What's Wrong Fayetteville page. That's basically where we get our show prep. We find what you guys are bitching about and then take the opposite side.
2: It's too easy.
1: I know, it's too easy.
2: It's right there.
1: This town's got too big. Price me out. Can't afford me. I got news for you. If you want to live somewhere else, Topeka, Kansas will pay you $15,000 towards a new house. Come on up to Topeka.
2: Wait a minute. Is this a city initiative?
1: Yes, there are cities initiatives. Do you hate Northwest Arkansas? Is this city pricing you out? Do they only want college kids and not you? Good news. There's a couple of towns that'll pay you to move there. Topeka, Kansas on the list. Isn't that where you were born? Where are you born?
2: Close. I was born in Wichita.
1: I was born in Shawnee Mission on the skirts of Kansas City.
2: Wait, were you really?
1: Yeah.
2: Have we not talked about the fact that I lived in Shawnee Mission?
1: I don't know if you lived. I didn't. Maybe when you were a baby.
2: But when you were born.
1: Yeah.
2: So I was, hold on a minute.
1: You might have been in the hospital when I was born.
2: I was in the town.
1: Yeah.
2: Yeah, I lived in Shawnee Mission July 23rd, 1975.
1: That's like the lull of Kansas City, right?
2: Pretty much.
1: Yeah.
2: It's pretty much dead center.
1: Isn't that weird? Both of us have nothing to do with each other, but both were born in Kansas City.
2: I'm going to find out for my mom where I was July 23rd, 1975.
1: You know what? I actually grokked the other day. I said, hey, Grok, give me a list of the babies born July 23rd in Shawnee Mission. And they're like, those are records. Those are sealed. We can't find out who else was born in your hospital, like some CBS drama.
2: Well,
1: born in the same hospital.
2: Now, they do oftentimes announce them in the paper.
1: That's true.
2: So you could go to the Kansas City Star.
1: Kansas City Star birthdays of July 23rd, back when.
2: Seriously, you could go to the Kansas City Star.
1: Well, if you want to move back to Topeka, Kansas, buddy, $15,000 to put towards a new home because they need people in Topeka, Kansas. Don't like Kansas? How about Newton, Iowa? $10,000 to come back there. Too cold for you in Iowa? You want it colder? Ketchikan, Alaska is giving you $2,000 in free internet. Come up to Alaska. This town's too big.
2: Hold on a second.
1: The price of us out.
2: Can we just go back to Topeka for a second? The other two towns
1: they're giving you
2: named,
1: $15,000.
2: The other two names you named, they're nobodies. Okay. Topeka is the capital.
1: They're
2: Kansas.
1: Giving you good money.
2: Like that's the capital city.
1: $15,000 to move there, as long as you're eligible to qualify for the programs. You need to work remotely from a state other than the one you choose to be a U.S. citizen, be older than 18, and be able to relocate soon after you're selected. Oh, they pick you. How do they pick you?
2: Like a lottery type? Like a Casa Bonita type thing?
1: So everybody just can't pack up and live in Kansas? Like, I think everybody would live there.
2: We had to wait to get our car to Casa Bonita.
1: How long do you have to stay there? Because I would go do the show up there for $15,000 towards another house.
2: If we both did it.
1: Yeah.
2: I got like a commune.
1: I ain't going to listen to your morning show. All they do is talk about wanting to move to Topeka, Kansas. Well, I'm telling you guys. All you guys bitching on What's Wrong Fayetteville. 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Your favorite town of Baltimore, Maryland's offering $5,000 on a down payment because they know Baltimore's Baltimore, but you do have to win a lottery on that one. Topeka's like nice, anybody.
2: Look, Baltimore has nice places. I know it also has the murder capital of the world, but I mean,
1: I went to the Preakness, I went to Camden Yards, and then I told you where I went after Camden Yards, and you went, ooh, God, are you all right?
2: No, you don't go there.
1: I walked out. Let's go get this good crab cake.
2: No. You don't walk around the corner.
1: There wasn't. I was the only person there, if you know what I mean.
2: And then Deke hears, Omar coming.
1: Yeah. Yeah, I walked around. Freaking Hodges, while I was dying the day after when I drank too much, he went for a walk. He could have been murdered.
2: Absolutely not.
1: Skinny white guy. Chicken King could have been just
2: mouthy,
1: robbed.
2: Skinny white guy.
1: Mouthy
2: telling you what's what.
1: Telling you about interest rates in Maryland.
2: And complaining about footage cost of
1: one that almost died on the grounds of Baltimore's Pimlico racetrack. He could have literally died.
2: Yeah. No joke. Get back to Topeka.
1: What are we doing? Tulsa's one of the things, but you have to qualify a home and 3-year membership to co-working space.
2: What?
1: So you got to get a job there at you got 3-year membership to a co-working space. So kind of like a, what's that thing up there in Rogers?
2: So Tulsa's
1: co-founder.
2: Is Tulsa saying attention members and guests now?
1: Kind of. They'll give you $10,000 towards purchase of a qualifying home. So you got to get one of their qualifying home, which means buying North Tulsa.
2: Attention members and guests of Tulsa.
1: Tulsa wants you to buy in North Tulsa because I know North Tulsa. Like, hey, what about these houses? We'll give you $10,000 off. You're like, oh.
2: Is that like Sand Springs?
1: No, dude, that's like, don't go there.
2: No, I know, but I'm just trying to figure, like...
1: That's that where a store's called Tops and Bottoms.
2: Oh, I know what you're talking about now. Way before you get to Yale and...
1: Dude, Tulsa fact, everybody, if you ever do a little weekend trip in Tulsa, whenever the street names turn from numbers to words, then get out. Turn around. That's the first advice they gave me. I go, I'm new here. I'm 20, what, 4?
2: Yeah.
1: I'm 24 here. I don't know what I'm doing. I'm a country mouse from Hot Springs Village.
2: Yeah.
1: They go, all right, listen, it's a grid town. 11, it starts getting sketchy. 10, 9, 8, you're in trouble. 7, 6, 5, 4, 3, 2, don't be, you're all right. But when it turns from 1 to Admiral, get the hell out of there. And then it starts going words, leave. And it has never been the best advice.
2: Then you keep going words until you go to so many words, you get to Yale.
1: Yes.
2: Then you're good.
1: Well, yes. No.
2: That's out of alphabetical.
1: Yale, the main streets are big words, mm-hmm. but the ones, it goes 1 to like 131.
2: Mm-hmm.
1: And then before 1, there's Admiral.
2: Okay.
1: That's where you don't want to be.
2: You don't want to be an Admiral.
1: No, God, no. Are you kidding? That's where the qualifying home probably means, right?
2: Mm-hmm. Attention members and guests of Tulsa.
1: It's $10,000 after you purchase a qualifying home
2: mm-hmm.
1: and a 3-year membership to a co-working space, which means you're going to stay there for 3 years
2: mm-hmm.
1: and work in this place, like start a business probably.
2: Maybe.
1: Like we could take John and D, hypothetically, we could buy the radio station, move it to Tulsa, and put it in a building in Tulsa and broadcast here opposite of what I do for a co-working space for $10,000, not worth it. Now, Topeka, they just want you to come up there. $15,000 towards a new house. Just show up.
2: That's crazy.
1: Nobody is going, let's move to Topeka.
2: And by the way, Topeka's a thing. Like, that's not nothing. Like, there's a life there. There's the capital of the state.
1: Newton, Iowa is offering $10,000, and if you purchase a home worth

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1: Over Colorado prices when your dad was building his house and they built it for like $200 a square foot. And we're like, wow.
2: Yeah, that's what they built. The building cost was for it.
1: Right. And we thought, man, that's expensive because when we were talking about that, it's 70. Well, now it's 250 here.
2: Mm-hmm.
1: That's the low end.
2: Yeah. And we're having it right now. I mean, because, you know, my dad's getting to a point where like he may need, to make a transition to a new living situation. And we're looking at, you know, selling his house. And I give $900,000.
1: Wow. Now, that's we could be a commune. I'll take downstairs, you take upstairs.
2: Yeah, well, you'd be sharing with more than just me, buddy. I mean, because I'm sure Jason would find his way at that point.
1: Oh, that's true. Me, Jason, Calla, Justin, Julia, Lexi, Zoe.
2: Oh,
1: Zoe,
2: boy.
1: Go to school there. This could all work out. She's got three more years of school. If you could buy that Longmont house.
2: That'd be a TLC reality show, that house.
1: Oh, how many bedrooms is it? Now, it isn't upstairs, downstairs.
2: It's a, ironically, for how huge it is, it's only three bedrooms.
1: Really?
2: Yeah.
1: Well, what's the downstairs, though?
2: But it's two bedrooms downstairs, but only one upstairs. It's three bedrooms.
1: Oh, okay.
2: Only my dad and Joyce's bedroom is upstairs.
1: So you and Kendall would take upstairs, and then me and Jason would take downstairs.
2: Oh, my God. You guys would murder each other.
1: No, it'd be worse. It'd be Jason and Calla. Well, Calla would go to school.
2: Calla's gone.
1: It'd be Jason and Zoe. That'd be Zoe's apartment.
2: Oh, no.
1: Isn't that a show on Fox? Zoe's apartment.
2: Yeah. The awful uncle next door.
1: Dude, put up cameras. We'd make $1 million.
2: Oh, my God.
1: Reality Big Brother.
2: No.
1: My kid with your older brother and you.
2: No.
1: Not even you. Who's upstairs? Justin and Julia are upstairs.
2: Damn,
1: Jason's in
2: one
1: room. And then Longmont's not that far from Boulder. It's where she wants to go to college.
2: Right. Yeah, dude, that's a 15-minute commute.
1: She can commute. Let's do it. She can be his caretaker.
2: She'd quit in 3 days. I'm telling you.
1: I'll be like, here's an idea. We should call her mom live on the air. Jesus Christ, Derek, don't put me on the radio.
2: Yeah.
1: Do you think Zoe, in 3 years, would want to give Jack his medicine and take him to O'Shea's?
2: Yeah, no.
1: No?
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I realize that you have tried and tried and are just about ready to give up.

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1: Are you feeling older? I mean, do you still feel like, I know you have a younger daughter who's cool and hip and fun, but you guys are late and you guys are BFFs and you were a younger mom like Jenny in Georgia. You guys are basically the Jenny in Georgia of
2: That's
1: Northwest
2: so
1: Arkansas.
2: That's so funny she's watching that right now.
1: Dude, you should
3: it's
1: watch
3: a big
1: it.
3: Show.
1: That's who you are.
3: It's the number one show on Netflix.
2: So, wait, doesn't she murder people?
1: Well, you're the opposite. You're the Spider-Verse Jenny. You're the Spider-Verse Georgia, okay. Except she's good.
3: We got to have that for a liner, by the way, Deke. With Lara from Sanford and Jersey. She goes, wait, doesn't she murder people?
1: Yeah, that's how it is.
3: Note that one. That's
1: were,
3: a good
1: you,
3: one.
1: Were you in high school? It wasn't that long ago for you. Were you voted class anything? Most
2: no.
1: likely this?
2: No.
1: This is a true story. We went up to my wife's family's house, and I saw the yearbook when her aunt graduated, like in the 80s. And uh-huh. They had class clown. This is Missouri. Class clown. Jock, ready for this? Class ho was a category.
3: Class ho?
1: Yeah, what? That was what they did in the 80s. It wasn't that big a deal back then. I had to show it to my teen daughter. She'd be like, see?
3: Wait a minute. But I graduated in the 80s, and they didn't have class ho.
1: That was probably their word for flirt. I don't know.
3: You know what? You're right. I even remember who won all of those in my class.
1: Right? Oh, but buddy. They had class ho.
3: I came in
2: it
3: second.
2: It was Missouri,
3: I,
2: though, yeah, right?
3: I came
2: right.
3: in second in one of them, and it was not flirt or ho.
2: What was it?
3: It was, well, Heath Chesney, who was my best, also one of my best friends growing up, he was class clown, and I was second.
1: Oh, they gave second place?
3: We did first, second, third, and all of them. I was second, and then Anthony Rosati was third.
2: Okay.
3: So,
2: I could see that.
1: Heath, I was clown. I was a small school.
3: Heath
1: you
3: was
1: had more competition.
3: Three.
2: Wait, you were the ho?
1: I was both. Oh, no, I'm not a ho. I wouldn't a ho until I got to Fayetteville.
3: He wasn't a ho until he got in radio.
1: The radio, yeah, which is Fayetteville.
3: Yeah.
1: I lost my virginity in radio.
2: Oh, yeah.
3: That's not normal, by the way.
1: Well, no, not in
3: here.
1: Oh,
3: both. Yeah, both in radio and on roof.
2: Oh, my
1: gosh. Roof?
3: Didn't you lose it on the roof?
1: No. I've done other things on the roof, but right. I never lost my virginity. I lost it in a house you lived in, though.
3: That's right.
2: How did we get here?
1: Because I was wondering
3: it took
1: if
3: 20 seconds.
1: I was wondering if you were class anything.
3: Yeah.
1: Because we're talking about getting older, and we have younger kids. Voted class, were you like most likely?
3: And then you brought up the fact there's just class hoes.
1: Well, I saw it, and I'm like, when can I slip this in when Lara is here? I saw an opportunity.
3: And I love that you immediately, I go, there's no class ho. And then you go, class flirt. I go, there it is.
1: See, what's the difference? They just
3: tactful.
1: That was so cash back then to be class ho.
3: Yeah.
2: Okay, I will say, Joe and I have talked about it. And just like Madonna's performances of like literally going topless. And
1: dude,
2: like
1: Madonna,
2: that was just, that was
1: how
2: a
1: it was.
2: Thing.
1: Back
2: and
1: in the day,
2: I'm
1: she
2: like,
1: released a book where it was all naked. Did you buy the book?
3: She released a book called Sex.
1: Yes.
3: That was a coffee table book. It was for $50, and it was softcore porn.
1: It was her naked
3: and other people naked.
1: Yeah,
3: but Daddy Kane was in that thing,
1: and that was the best thing ever.
2: It
1: back
2: was
1: in the day
2: so
1: when you're a horny
2: crazy.
1: Teenager.
3: Yeah.
2: Oh my gosh.
1: And we didn't
3: before
1: have
3: the
1: internet. Yeah, and then you had to have the swimsuit issue came to your house from Sports Illustrated.
3: Valentine's Day, by the way.
1: Oh, so good.
3: Yeah.
2: I think I'm blushing so hard.
1: We talked about swimsuits earlier. What if we did a Sam swimsuit calendar with just you?
2: Oh, let's not do that. No.
3: Well, we'd have to have not just be her. First of all, it would have to be the world.
1: Tanya's in it.
3: Hold
1: who's
3: on.
1: In it?
3: Hold on. We would also be in it. We are part of Sam's. So
2: yeah.
3: Our pasty butts would be in that thing.
2: I love it.
1: So
3: obviously Lara would be in it and everyone would be like wanting to see that. And then they'd be like, oh no, we're going to see John and Deke in this thing too. This is
1: Lara from Sam's swimsuit calendar for charity.
2: Yeah. Oh, now you're guilting me into it.
1: Yeah, right.
2: It's
1: forget
2: for
1: wheelchairs.
2: Charity.
1: Send the money to the
3: meanwhile,
1: wheelchairs.
3: Meanwhile, what's ironic is that it's 12 months a year. She's probably on the board of 12 nonprofits.
1: Oh,
3: so we can have it be 1 month each one of those nonprofits.
2: Oh, that's so true.
3: Like Peace at Home Family Shelter, January.
1: Yeah, do you ever feel weird when you're raising money for something and the other one was like, hey, we need you over here raising money for us?
2: Yes, it's actually
3: she's
2: really
3: probably done the same
2: difficult.
3: Day. She's probably done a luncheon for one and then at a gala that night.
1: Most people do dirty things twice in a day with different things.
2: What?
1: You do fundraising things. You'll go raise money for somebody at noon and then sneak off
3: and then,
1: to go
3: and then,
1: raise money for somebody.
3: And then
1: Larry
3: and I go do the gala Dancing with
1: have
3: the Stars Saturday.
1: Raise money for someone three times in a day.
3: Three
1: times in a day. Had like a
3: breakfast.
1: Yeah. Then a nooner.
2: And a lunch.
1: And then nighttime. Three different things.
2: Yeah. Actually, yeah. We have.
1: do you ever get texts from the other company you're raising money for? And no. The other company's like, who are you talking to? And you're like, oh, it's for the kids. And they're like, well, we're for the kids.
2: No.
1: Okay.
2: No. Crisscross
1: your wires.
2: Very grateful.
1: Yeah, they are. Okay.
3: Meanwhile, they're emailing each other going, do you see that she got $27,000?
1: Does that happen too?
2: No, I've never had that happen.
1: They're just grateful for your
3: time. I personally have.
2: Have you really?
3: I have.
2: No way.
3: Not that it was mean, but they mentioned it at a lunch. Like, we raised, I'll go ahead and tell you, we raised for Kiss a Pig $1.1 million.
2: Uh-huh.
3: And then we were having a gala where their goal, all due respect, which is great, was like $270. And they're like, well, we're not, you know, Kiss a Pig.
1: Did they get their $270?
3: Yeah, we got $320. I always beat goals. Lara and I are the goal busters. All we do is bust charity goals.
2: Yeah, goal busters.
3: Yeah.
2: Goal busters. Goal busters.
3: So let's see. To recap, goal busters to Ray Parker Jr.
2: Yes.
3: And then Sheena Easton for Joe's Eyes Only. There we go.
1: Good to go.
2: And she murders people.
3: And she murders people.
1: Oh,
3: yeah.
1: I got that one. You need to watch Ginny and Georgia, though.
2: Apparently so.
3: Doesn't she murder people?
1: You're Georgia without the murder.
2: Okay.
3: Georgia without the murder. Yeah. Sounds like a book by James Patterson.
1: Well, she's hot. She wants power. Uh-huh. She's in charge. She commands attention when she walks in the room. She's sexy. She's funny.
3: And then
1: she's
3: Lara
1: a great
3: just
1: mom.
3: Goes, I'm going to do all those things.
1: Wow.
3: Not murder.
1: No.
3: Not murder somebody.
2: You think all those things of me.
3: Everyone thinks those things of you.
2: Murder. Oh, my gosh.
1: I bet you could murder somebody, though. I know some secrets.
3: She's probably going to murder two people right now if we don't get out of this.
0: Stop. It's the best of the John and Deke Show on 94.9 Radio John Deke, presented by Lindsay and Associates. 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
1: Are you pretty confident?
2: I think we've asked that you have Roatan swimsuits and you have stay-at-home swimsuits, right?
3: I do, because I have a pool at my house. Right. So you can definitely wear different things when you're by yourself. And
2: so you have a nice home swimsuit that we'd never see you in, or is it the opposite?
3: 100%, yeah.
2: Okay, so the Roatan swimsuit is probably conservative.
3: No. Sorry, opposite. Like, my swimsuits I wear here are very conservative.
1: Yeah, but Roatan.
3: My swimsuits I wear there are
2: not. Yeah, vacation swimsuits.
3: I have multiple tan lines.
2: Yeah.
3: Yes, they look very different.
2: Yeah,
3: they
2: girl.
3: Look very different.
1: So you got swimsuits where you're like, well, let's cover the SI this time. Just
3: yes.
1: Gonna just kind of go with it. Let's go glamour.
2: For Joe only, right? You have swimsuits for Joe only.
1: For Joe's eyes only.
2: Those are the good ones. Those are the good ones.
3: Exactly.
2: When
1: only
2: we get the swimsuit
1: Joe.
2: Orders every year, we get either a Temu or some order,
3: uh-huh.
2: And she'll go vacation and neighborhood pool.
1: So
2: uh-huh. Vacation, neighborhood pool.
3: Yep.
1: I know you guys
3: exactly
1: are
3: right.
1: Way younger than me, but there was a James Bond movie called For Your Eyes Only, and it had a song in it, Deke, by Sheena Easton. I'm not telling you to find her right now, and then we could rewrite the words towards
2: For Joe's Eyes Only.
3: My goodness.
1: There is a
2: Lara
1: song by Sheena Easton.
2: Lara might even have swimsuits that are for nobody's eyes only.
1: But that's natural. I mean, when I took Kendall to St. Lucia, she wore this blue swimsuit.
2: Unlike Lara, though, you posted it.
1: I did. I even asked her, I go, can we post this?
2: That was for everybody's eyes.
1: That was, at that point, was for everybody's
2: that's
1: eyes.
2: That's forever
1: only.
2: Known the St. Lucia swimsuit.
1: The blue St. Lucia swimsuit where everyone went, damn! I get it.
2: Where do you swimsuit shop and do you go by
3: that's
2: yourself?
3: So sweet. You know, we actually, the last swimsuits I picked up were in Hawaii. Hmm. So I feel like I get swimsuits like as we travel.
2: Oh, okay.
3: I don't have one specific place. I hate ordering online
2: because
3: I have a very interesting body shape.
1: So you're not a Shein, not a Temu.
3: Not
2: but
3: for
2: that's
3: swimsuits.
2: How it sucks for women because sometimes you can be bigger on top, smaller on bottom, bigger on bottom, smaller on top.
1: Everyone's
2: you're not,
1: different.
2: You're not medium everywhere.
3: Yes, yeah.
2: Most women.
1: Right.
2: It's just like.
3: Yeah, and a lot of places, I mean, even like Target, which I know a lot of people get swimsuits from Target. If you get the set, you have to get the, well, I can't get sets. I have to get different pieces, and then you can't like match them. But a lot of the more like high-end swimsuit places, they have matching
2: set tops.
3: Yeah, that you can get.
2: Because that's how it works. That's how it is.
3: The sizes you need.
1: Yeah.
2: Boys, what shorts are you?
1: Dude.
2: Yeah. You want to get some shorts?
1: I've never spent more than 90 seconds looking at
2: exactly.
1: any pair of swim trunks in my life.
2: And you know what? We don't even need them. If we just wanted to jump in with what we're wearing right now, fine.
1: I went, when we went again to St. Louis, I was just like, I think the shorts I wore, I've had like 9 years.
3: Oh, how funny.
1: Meanwhile, Kendall, I think, bought 8 swimsuits to mix and match on that trip alone.
2: Like, nobody
3: different
2: would really.
3: Every day.
2: I don't think anybody would really make a face if a dude got in the pool in just straight boxer briefs. But if a girl got in her freaking underwear, they'd call the police.
3: Yeah.
2: You know, we got in our underwear, not a big deal. Very similar to swim trunks. You get in your underwear, which is very similar to swim trunks, swimsuits.
1: Most can't tell the difference.
3: That's very true. Very true.
2: You can't. We can.
1: Yeah.
2: Because I'm wearing shorts right now. I can just get right in. Nobody say nothing.
1: We garner no attention. Look at us.
2: That's true.
1: I mean,
2: men in general,
1: cares.
2: Though, you can just wear shorts. Women have to go match up the top with the bottom.
1: Right.
2: And the texture to the fabric and make sure things don't
1: sometimes
2: pop through
1: the hat
2: or pop
1: with the
2: out.
1: Sunglasses with the whole thing.
3: Oh, yeah.
1: Oh, she had the entire
3: I'm sure Kendall
1: accoutrement.
3: Went all out.
1: Yeah,
2: but do you do you go alone or do you have somebody you look at it when you try it on or just like?
3: Well, Joe's usually with me.
2: Yeah,
3: since I mean we're already traveling together, we're shopping together, so yeah, he usually will see them. But no, I mean, I don't know that.
2: That's
3: I
2: such
3: go.
2: A girl. You know what? Walk me through this because John and I don't go shopping, and then he goes in a room and comes out and goes, "What do you think?" Guys, don't do that. When you go in the room and you try something on, your brain knows immediately. I like this.
3: Uh-huh.
2: But when you go out to the person, whether it be a wedding dress or a swimsuit,
3: uh-huh.
2: can they sway you from, I don't like this, to, isn't that everybody's job to go, girl, you look so good?
1: Sometimes it's confirmation. Like you just said, if Lara tries it on in the dressing room and goes, I like that, but it's in her mind, and then she goes out and sees Joe, she's not looking to have Joe make the decision for her. She's looking to have Joe go, right? And they better know the difference.
2: But can a decision maker, whether it be Joe or a group of gals, go, You can get. Do you even show them if you don't like it? You're wasting everybody's time if you're going to show them just, I didn't like it.
1: Because they could love it and you don't like it and it still won't be good.
3: Yeah. Well, I don't know. Sometimes I feel like with girls, even if you don't like it, but your three best friends are like, oh, yeah, you have to get that. But you feel, maybe it's not that you don't like it. Maybe it's that you're not comfortable in it. But they love it so much. You're like,
2: all right,
3: if
1: give
3: they
1: you the
3: think
1: confidence.
3: I look good, then.
2: And your true friends
3: fine.
2: Will be like, no, because I've told Lexi, not that, no. But then you're in a predicament if they like it and you don't.
3: Are you really going to wear it?
2: No. If you come out, if you come out and go, I love this, and I go, you're going to get it anyway. Right?
3: Maybe.
1: Probably.
3: It depends. It depends on who's
2: again,
3: though,
2: no, that's not
3: it.
2: A guy thing. Guys, I've never gone shopping with you one time.
1: Well, no one's ever. Well, we
2: and
1: went shopping.
2: Sure
1: you know what?
2: Didn't try
1: Deke
2: anything
1: and I did
2: on.
1: Go shopping one time. And he knows what I'm going to say.
3: What was it for?
1: So we're in Vegas. He knows exactly what I'm going to say. We're in Vegas.
2: Yeah.
1: And he loves going to Ross.
2: Yeah.
1: Loves
3: okay.
1: it. Because Ross is basically TJ Maxx.
2: It's basically a yard sale. It's
1: and
2: fine.
1: I hate going to TJ Maxx because it's a garage sale. And you'll see suntan lotion next to the suitcases. And it drives me insane. So anyway, he's like, we got hours to burn, man. I don't want to go to Hooters again.
2: Three-story Ross.
3: Oh,
1: three-story
3: gosh.
1: Ross. Viva Ross Vegas is what they call it. Viva Ross Vegas. And so I've never been in a Ross. I didn't care. He goes, let's go burn some time. That's the only time we've ever shopped together. And we're
2: but
1: wearing
3: it was the first and the last.
2: It was. We didn't try stuff on. You're like, hey, come look at this. What do you think?
1: I bought a shoes that I still have to this day.
2: That's
1: they're mowing
2: cool,
1: shoes
2: but
1: now.
2: But you didn't try them on in front of me.
1: No. Well, the shoes, you just go, bup, bup. Just
2: but girls don't, guys don't do that.
1: Yeah, there was no grand reveal of these shoes.
3: There's no dressing room time.
2: If you and Nevaeh go shopping and you try stuff on, you show it to her, right?
3: Oh, yeah, for sure.
2: Right?
3: Yeah.
1: Hell, you're probably in the room with her. I mean, you look just at the same time.
3: Say
1: I mean,
3: that, but yeah.
1: I'm right? I mean, your kids.
3: I mean, unless the dressing room is like
1: about
3: is
1: phone booth.
3: Only one person size. Yeah.
1: No, you just do it right there. You save time. But I come out and like guys don't give a damn. In fact, guys will think the other guy is actually trying to sabotage him. He's just saying that looks good, so I'll wear it and look dumb.
2: I would totally be like, you should totally get that.
1: He
2: white.
1: Said I should get these neon green shoes, but I mean, I look like a clown. Yeah. But I mean, that's exactly
3: hilarious.
1: Right. But I can see Joe. I mean, Joe would be the perfect guy, I think, because he already knows what your tastes are, what you like as far as being on
2: marriage,
1: which beach.
2: Man. But I think you also just try it on and get it. I don't think he gets to peep a lot of it, right? Till it comes back to the condo.
3: Oh no, he loves going shopping with me. Yeah,
1: loves the fashion show.
2: Hello, you're a Barbie doll.
1: Yeah. The fashion show.
3: He does.
2: I love the fashion show. Anytime I encourage the presents to come in.
1: Yeah.
2: Because then I get to see it tried on.
1: Yeah. I get to see the Shein world premiere of all that stuff.
2: A little runway. I play a little music.
1: Oh yeah.
3: Oh,
2: dim the lights. Make it a runway. She pops out of the closet. Does a turn.
1: All right. Put that top with those bottoms. Yeah.
2: So if you ever need help swimsuit shopping,
1: that's enough.
2: My time's available.
1: Stop.
3: Great husbands.
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5: From the Northwest Arkansas Traffic Network, taking another look at your Thursday morning commute. It is slow, stop and go, coming in from Pea Ridge as you head towards I-49. Also slow on a Bella Vista bypass, right around that 71B exit as you head southbound. Typical slowdowns, stop and go in Bentonville, 102 Southwest Regional Airport Boulevard, Southwest 2nd Street. We are slow northbound on I-49 in Lowell around the Monroe exit. Also, again, slow on I-49 northbound around the Sunset exit in Springdale. MLK busy this morning as you head towards I-49. Just keep on driving safe. No accidents right now being reported by RDOT. From Northwest Arkansas Traffic Network, I'm Bob Booty.
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1: You're not a strike up with strangers conversation guy.
2: Oh, yeah, we are.
3: Oh, yeah.
2: You are? In St. Lucia, Kendall and I met this couple named Paul and Amy Rowland. They're from, England. They're English.
3: Best people.
2: That is where a lot of England and Europe goes to vacation.
3: Really?
2: Is because it's far. It's really kind of far east compared to, like, Jamaica and the Caribbean. It's even further east and further to South America. They travel all the time. He's a former, like, CEO of, like, a gas company in London, and they just have so much money.
3: Oh,
2: and
3: right?
2: So we met them. We're Facebook friends with them, the whole thing. And they're like, next time you come down here, let us know. We'll make it happen.
3: Meet you over there.
2: They said they've been to, like, St. Lucia, like, 9 times. That same resort, and they were the coolest people.
3: They were
2: my age. They were, like, they were low 50s. And so we just, it was great.
1: No, I'm good.
2: Really cool.
1: I'm not, no. My vacation's so for me, not meeting friends. Because what if you do like him? Then you'll never see him again.
2: There's nothing wrong with that.
3: Not true. Why would you not? Why would you not see him again?
1: Because I'm not on the financial level of people that are like, meet us in St. Lucia.
3: Okay,
1: like,
3: well,
1: all right,
3: the people
1: when we
3: that,
1: save up for 8 more years, we'll see you down there.
3: The people that we met in Roatan are very interested in coming to Northwest Arkansas.
1: Are they?
3: And visiting Bentonville. Their daughter is a mountain biker, like competitively.
1: Mountain biking capital of the world.
3: Mm, yeah. And they love outdoorsy,
1: and where are they from?
3: Stuff. Colorado.
1: Oh, okay.
3: Yeah. So when we told them about Bentonville and all the things around here, they were like, we definitely want to go and try it out.
2: We have yet to tell these people we met in St. Lucia that are in London that we are coming to Europe this late fall. There is a 50-50 shot, I am just saying this, that if we told them we were going to Florence, Paris, and Geneva,
3: they would
2: want to meet us.
3: Yes.
2: They'd meet us in, like, Paris.
3: Yeah,
2: yeah,
3: absolutely.
2: They would. Yeah, that's kind of the people they are. And Europe, is, as you will find out, is so condensed.
3: Yeah.
2: Like, everything's like the states in America,
3: yeah,
2: those countries, so...
3: Yeah,
2: we're taking a train from Paris to Geneva.
3: This is just really why Joe has not taken me. He knows I will not
1: come
3: back to the U.S.
2: Yeah, I swear, man.
1: So when is this trip?
3: Ours?
1: Yeah.
3: Next June. May and June. May
1: okay.
3: June.
2: Well, I'm out.
3: May through June.
1: Well,
2: can't do that.
3: Baseball.
1: When's your next trip, though? When's your next one?
3: Well, I mean, like, we leave for New York in a couple days.
1: Shrug it off like it's Branson. Man, we leave for New York.
2: Did kind of act like it was Tulsa. I'm not going to lie.
3: Well, it's not like, Joe is going from Africa. So
1: excuse
3: we're
1: me?
3: Going, yeah, so we're going to New York for 4 days, and then he leaves from there to take the climbers to Tanzania, and they'll do their climb.
1: Do you have to come back while they're doing that, or you could stay in New York and wait on them to come back?
3: No, I should.
1: Be a feral cat in New York.
3: Oh, well, I told you I went to New York by myself.
1: Yeah, you did.
3: Recently.
1: Yeah.
3: Yeah, that was fantastic.
2: How long were you there?
3: And if he hadn't already booked my flight home, I probably would have asked to stay longer. But it's fine. It's fine.
2: I always feel that way about trips.
1: You
2: I don't want to leave sometimes.
1: You take a trip by yourself. Walk us through this.
3: Yeah.
1: All right.
3: Yeah.
1: So you've it's to New York.
3: York. Yeah.
1: By
3: well,
1: yourself.
3: I started in D.C.
1: No Nevaeh. No Joe.
3: No.
1: Started in D.C. You fly X and A straight to D.C.
3: Mm-hmm.
1: What are you doing in D.C.?
3: We were invited to this kind of exclusive thing that the Bible Museum did.
1: Okay,
3: and
1: but you're
3: Joe
1: by yourself.
3: Joe was already out of town.
1: All right, so you're representing by yourself.
3: Yeah, so I actually invited my mom up. So she came for 24 hours and went to the event with me.
1: Okay.
3: And then I stayed in D.C. for a couple more days.
1: What
3: and
1: do you do in D.C. by yourself?
3: I just walked around. Went to...
1: Yeah, the museums and
3: Mm-hmm.
1: Took it all in.
3: Yeah, I didn't...
1: Did you take any pictures?
3: I would not go back to D.C. by myself.
1: No.
3: It's just not...
2: It's not a fun town. It just isn't.
1: It's a fun town once.
3: Yeah.
1: You see all the museums.
3: Yeah.
1: You don't need to do it again.
3: Yeah.
2: Big Ben, Parliament. Yeah, I mean, that's how it feels.
3: I wouldn't go by myself.
1: You go to the museums, you take a picture by the
3: things.
1: White House, you take a picture by the monument, you take a picture by Lincoln, you walk the thing, you go to a Wizards game if you want to, and you go home.
3: Yeah.
2: When you went to D.C., were the cherry blossoms going?
3: They were. Wow. But we were like right on the tail end of it. So,
1: the thing I knew about DC is like you forget how many movies are shot there because of all the, you know, and you're like, oh yeah, it's where that scene and this
3: yes!
1: is.
3: Yes, yeah. Yes.
1: We saw that. What did I do? Fun. The changing of the guard of the deal of the unknown soldier.
2: Yes. At Arlington,
3: oh, that's amazing. Yeah.
2: That's a big
1: it's
2: deal.
1: It's a quiet thing where you got to be real quiet. Yeah. It'll do well when I'm real quiet.
3: Yeah, but just like.
2: I remember going there. I wasn't able to see the changing of the guard, but I was
1: you didn't
2: able
1: miss anything.
2: Yeah,
1: you got
2: but
1: to.
2: But we went to Arlington, though.
1: They go,
2: yeah, very quiet.
1: And they go, tick, tick, tick, and the guy comes over and they change, and you're like, is that it?
3: It's so monumental. Yeah. Like, it is worth
2: iconic.
3: Seeing.
1: You see
3: yes.
1: famous people's graves in that cemetery?
3: We didn't do that.
1: Well, I mean, you're walking up to the thing. You see RGB. You see, the big people are like, they
3: right
1: have their
3: there.
1: Own deal.
3: Right there, yeah.
1: You know, and then, like I said, monuments, museums. Uh-huh. And you're done.
2: Did you see Kennedy's with the Eternal Flame?
1: Yeah.
2: That's insane.
3: Do you like
2: 60
3: museums?
2: Years.
1: No, but they're free.
3: Okay.
1: They're free. I mean, it's all right. It's free, though.
2: Some of them are. Some of them aren't.
1: And you got to go, oh, that's a Declaration of Independence. Then you have to tell your brain,
2: you have to make
1: this
2: the
1: is a big
2: Cage
1: deal.
2: Joke,
3: this
2: and then,
3: is a
2: yeah.
3: big deal right
1: He's
3: now.
1: Been, you know what? What do you think I was more impressed by? The Declaration of Independence or Fonzie's jacket?
2: Fonzie's jacket.
1: It's not even close. Yeah. Not even close. I'd rather see Fonzie's. That's the one he wore.
3: Yeah.
1: I'm not alone.
2: Give,
1: put a
2: good
1: poll.
2: For Henry Winkler for giving it to him. I mean, honestly.
1: You can put that on a poll. You what? Go to D.C., what are you more impressed by seeing? The Declaration of Independence or Fonzie's jacket? I lived through that. That was good.
2: Oh, man. I'm a little older than you. It means a little more to me, honestly.
1: Right?
2: Yeah.
3: Gosh.
1: Over the Declaration of Independence?
2: I have more memories of happy days than you do.
1: I got more feelings out of Fonzie's jacket than I did some wrinkled up, looked like it was in a fire piece of paper. Wasn't that big a deal.
2: Stop it. Well, hey, first of all, be careful traveling.
3: Because
1: be careful
3: yeah.
1: going somewhere. Shh, listen.
2: Shh, shh, shh, shh. Oh, yeah.
1: There you go.
3: Oh, that
1: be careful getting out of here because they're doing construction.
3: That makes me think of your...
1: Oh, I got a new girl. I should send her to you.
3: Do you? Please do.
1: Oh, dude, she's good. She's so good. She gave me a haircut today. She goes, pluck.
3: She gave me a haircut.
1: Yeah,
3: not,
1: it puts me to sleep.
2: So
3: like
2: the sound
3: really.
2: Of the shears cutting
1: Hold on,
2: the hair.
1: I'll pull her up.
3: Oh my gosh, you're cracking me
1: Dude,
3: up.
1: Dude, you don't do AMSR? What is it?
3: No,
1: ASMR?
3: I don't
2: you should know
3: what
2: it is if you're addicted to it, is my guess.
1: I mean, she's brand new. Right. And she's also good looking, so it helps that she's super cute.
2: Two for two.
3: I don't
2: this.
3: Think you would.
1: Let me see if I can find
3: I don't
1: find,
3: think anybody could entertain you that was not
2: He wouldn't
3: attractive.
2: Have anyone in his life.
3: So,
2: please.
1: No, you got to be good looking because you're watching their face, but you're also listening to their noises. My other girl's cuter. Here we go. Let's see what you do.
4: Oh, my God. Today we're going to take some photos and measure you a little bit to see what outfits we can put you in for the runway.
2: You can be on the runway.
4: Let's start. Can you look at the light? Don't look at the camera. Now switch. Look at the camera. Don't look at the light.
1: Isn't that the best?
3: I...
1: You don't like it? Do I need
3: I
1: to find the haircut
3: don't
1: one?
3: I get it.
2: I wish it was the best.
3: I don't get it.
1: Your wife likes it. I'm going to start sending your wife a good one. This girl's good, and I got to find the one where she gives you a haircut.
2: Yeah.
1: Ooh, an eye test.
2: I don't need my wife
1: Here
2: to
1: we
2: get
1: go.
2: A photo of someone giving a haircut.
4: Hello there. Welcome to the hair salon. I'm Cece. We're going to be cutting your hair today. Is that okay? Perfect. Can I first touch your hair? Is this all your natural hair? Is there any fake hair here, or are you bald? Okay, lovely. Let me show you what we can give you for cuts today. We can give you one of our famous styles. It's called the Silas. It's just a pinpoint cut.
1: That's the best.
3: Oh,
1: you don't like that?
3: Gosh,
1: I'll send her to you.
2: It makes me anxious, to be perfectly honest with you.
3: I think I could say that, too.
2: I go, this is awkward.
3: And
2: I
3: they're talking
1: it.
3: So fast, and they're making
1: well,
3: all
1: it's
3: these
1: for
3: noises.
1: ADHD people.
3: It's my ADD. My ADD can't take it.
1: She does ADD-specific tests where she goes real fast. Oh, no.
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2: I went to Sam's. My parents were coming up, so Sam's opens up early if you're a Prime Plus member, right? Mm-hmm. So I go there. It's empty. It's pretty much empty. It's all the employees getting ready for the day and a bunch of old men wanting to get cheap meat. And this employee walks by, tall-looking guy. I've seen him there a couple times. Mm-hmm. And my brain instantly, internally, as we all do internally, whether it be in traffic mm-hmm. or in public or a restaurant, you go, your brain internally, my brain goes, oh, this guy, there's that guy again. I don't like that guy.
3: What, already?
2: I don't know why I like that guy. I just don't like him. It's for people you see, what's he doing here? He's not doing anything. He's one of those Sam's Walmart people that's not actually working. He's just walking around. You know what I'm talking about? You know those people? Well, this is my brain in my brain.
4: This guy again. I don't like this guy.
2: You know what he did? I'm wearing my Oklahoma City Championship hat. Thank you very much. He goes, hey, nice hat. And I went, this guy was like, oh, thanks, man. I immediately flipped.
3: Did a 180.
2: On a compliment.
3: Did
2: from a guy.
3: 180.
2: I was just pushing my cart. Yep. I saw him not doing nothing. Because
3: mm-hmm.
2: there's those people at these places, you know, supervising but not doing anything. And my brain was going,
4: I don't like this guy. This freaking guy is a clown. I just don't like him.
2: Hey, nice hat. That guy. I go, hey, thanks, man. No, I love him. Isn't that weird what compliments can do?
3: Now every time you see him, you're like, thunder.
2: There's my guy. He's a tall guy. I'm describing him to a T, and now everybody that knows the Sam's Club in Springdale mm-hmm. knows who I'm talking about. He's a tall guy, clearly mm-hmm. played hoops.
3: Listen, the next time you go over to Sam's,
2: yeah,
3: and the next time you go to that area, give Burger King a try.
2: I don't know. I don't like Burger King. That's okay.
3: But just
2: it can be your thing. I'm not walking into the fancy Burger King.
3: I'm telling you.
2: You want to hear my internal thoughts when I walk into Burger King?
3: It's more like Bougie King is what it is, man.
4: John talking about going to stupid Burger
3: King. And then someone goes, wait, aren't you Deke? And they go, hey, how are you doing?
4: There's that Burger
3: King. Bougie King
2: is
3: what it is.
2: Here's me driving out of Sam.
4: There's that stupid Burger King. John keeps telling me he's like Ruth Chris, that stupid idiot.
3: It's awesome. That's what it is.
2: So all you got to do is compliment people, and they can change their whole opinion on you.
3: Then you walk into the desk right there at Burger King, you go, and they'll go, oh, are you Deke? I love
2: the
3: your
2: problem
3: show.
2: With my internal thought of
4: this guy right here
2: is I think everybody's doing that to me.
4: There's Deke again, that fat, lazy seal walking. I can barely move his feet with his corrective
3: oh
4: shoes.
3: Oh, my God.
2: Yeah, buddy, it works both
3: this
2: ways.
3: This is why I put posts up every day on my Facebook page about inspiring people and being positive.
2: Yeah, not me.
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0: Hey, Loyal and Royal Army, are you tired of paying for things? 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

0: 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Gas up, groceries up, dining out up, electricity's up. 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

0: Hey, Hog fans, get ready for the Bet Saracen Razorback Roundup with John and Deke. 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

0: Hey, Loyal and Royal Army, are you tired of paying for things? 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

0: Hey, Loyal and Royal Army, are you tired of paying for things? 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
3: For the Northwest Arkansas Traffic Network, I'm John Runyon. Here's a look at your traffic update. No accidents report right now. Looks like everything's running smooth along I-49 northbound and southbound. Light traffic along I-49 southbound as you head towards Lowell, so do be careful there. Be careful around 412 between Tiny Town and Springdale. And watch out for that construction area around MLK Boulevard and I-49 in Fayetteville. Buckle up and be safe. That's your traffic update from the Northwest Arkansas Traffic Network. I'm John Runyon.
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2: From the Northwest Arkansas Traffic Network, I'm John Runyon. Here's a look at your traffic update. So far, so good this evening. We do have some light to moderate traffic along I-49 southbound between Rogers and Bentonville. Be careful there as you head towards Lowell. Also, some light to moderate traffic on Weddington Drive in Fayetteville. Same thing for MLK Boulevard as you get off of I-49 in Fayetteville, too. Buckle up and be safe. That's your traffic update from the Northwest Arkansas Traffic Network. I'm John Runyon.
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